0: can't stop playing with myself. And it's becoming a problem.
1: Dit is de Net Niet Top 2000. De muziek die je mist, hoor je hier.
2: In 1965, Vietnam seemed like just another foreign war. But it wasn't. It was different in many ways, and so were those who did the fighting. In World War II, the average age of the combat soldier was 26.

0: Just what is it that you want to do?
1: Well, we want to be free. We want to be free to do what we want to do. And we want to get loaded. And we want to have a good time. And that's what we're going to do.
2: Well, wait, baby, let's go.
1: We're going to have a good time. We're going to have a party.

about the boy. And I know it's stupid to be mad about the boy. I'm so ashamed of it, but must